0: feel y'all knuckles trying to be tall. 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
1: I pound bodies on top of bodies. All these rappers is mad, it's cause they not me. They can't see me, they wanna be me. Still the flow, stay wicked, my shit is Ouija. Yo, leave they blood on the cross with no remorse. Let a nigga live with the flashbacks and recourse. All y'all know, I beast off. Channel 13 is the mold. I got a week for the Ghost Guard. Graveyard spells take you to hell. Bar for bar, we the military. We war ready. 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Shadows in the dark, just know you won't harm me. I'm like a lichen in wolf mode. You decompose, put their bodies on slabs. Studied in crime labs. Forensic straight scratching their heads on how the scars were so clean that separated your heads. How you sleeping on the team with live snakes in your bed? How you sneaking on the scene talking like you the best? With all them fabricated rhymes, I'm like cold in your chest. Tighten you up, from here on I'm lighting you up. I pile bodies on top of bodies. All these rappers is mad, it's cause they not me. They can't see me, they wanna be me. Still the flow, stay wicked, my shit is Ouija.
0: Hey yo, the flow raised spirits, I'm levitating when you hear it. This that psycho mantis predicting it like I planted. The bomb planted at the marathon, they blame Islam. The weather calm till I get the wave and palms. Palm the rock like Julius, no Randall. Sign a check with the doctor's handle. The witch lit the candle, cast a spell straight out of Haiti. 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All hail the Lord Wavy. Winners, this nigga's looking like chicken dinners. Frozen. Let it go when the word's spoken. Spill the ink on page, control the rage till you fuck with fam. Then I'm looking like the son of Sam. Slam like Onyx or Kemp on the supersonics. You sound stupid on it, drop like the roof is on it. Sage motherfucker, now you know the truth is on it. These old rappers hating once they know the youth is on it.
2: Navy blue Converse with the thick laces. Put up a stack of them dead faces. Deuce trade of my aces. The weed by the pound so the whole town tasted. When I'm not around, it's like it all falls down. While I'm telling cats to keep pushing the

0: bagging them since a youngin', rip riding. I'ma keep it 100, circulate trades, multiple V's. We overseas, ducking D's and MPVs. Smooth MP3s to blow the lid off like TNT. Nigga, no more talk, whose click is the best? It'd be a bad thing to run at your rest. Yes.
1: We brung this shit back. 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Hip hop was on its edge. It was really fucked up, the politics and all that shit. But once we came in, we set a new mark, man. We set a goal. You know what I'm saying? But a lot of motherfuckers want to act like they don't want to give us our props. But we don't give a fuck. See what I'm saying? We don't care, because when it's time for fucking battling and bringing it to the streets and holding mine as a person,
2: that's
1: myself,
2: when you really go there.
1: That's when you really see the real shit come out of motherfucker. You know what I'm saying?

0: fuck with.
1: No debate, you rolling with greats from mid-states. Bit your tongue while you speaking on your weak-ass hate. 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Been top selected, so stop your weak scheming.
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in the garden. 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
1: Dehydrated from crocodile tears. I'm a stone stone piece to mellow what rhyme says. We the best. This stick in Quelle's place, I'll be the guest. Broadcasted from a depth that's anybody's guess. My arms are yet again. These tricks are things I learned in special ed. Then whipped into a special blend and laid out in a never ending spread. That started with a slice of a mosquito bite. I scratched until it bled. Yep. Don't say yuck, say what's up. I write off ancient histories and mix through different teas. And known for harmonizing different tones in different keys. And finding missing seeds. I spotted on a milk carton in a bed, too proud to beg pardon. If you don't get it, you don't care bargains. I leave a carbon footprint, the shape of a woodwind instrument. No offense while I'm around, yeah, have a wet gown without
2: rap
1: missing.
2: Like this, rap like rap. This. Just no, rap. They can't hey, rap like
3: can
2: this.
3: Can I rap?
2: Rap like this, I rap like this.
3: Rap
2: yeah.
3: My,
2: no,
3: rap
2: they
3: shit.
2: Can't rap like look, him. Yeah. Me, rap like rap this, can't shit. Rap for free.
3: Look,
2: rap
3: look,
2: for
3: look,
2: free, no. Need cash to eat. Rap, so I tax rap, a fee, rap, can't rap, rap for like free. This. No.
3: Rap your shit, hey, rap your shit.
2: Rap like this, I rap like
1: you
2: this.
1: You trap like
2: yeah.
1: The A. Lean like the H, bang like a lay. You visit the Bay, now Mac Dre was the greatest to do it. On Dilla Day, you claim the first nigga banging his music. Before it was cool, you don't even rap. Your ghostwriter rap and he rap your raps better than you. You got no style, you say you the future. You sound like now, you soundin' like Future. You ripping off styles to MLK Ultra, who shot you? The type of camera, for what publication? The hairstyle's buggin', the press is amazing. Don't ask about the music, who cares about the music? We push it, they play it, we keep this shit moving.
4: Hip hop.
1: What's poppin', my paparazzi crackin' my crack, baby. What's trending my menu, what's happening? Oh, reruns, I get it. You hot for the minute, cause you copy what's hot for the minute. Trying to hop to the top of the popular charts. I dig it, don't rap like this, ho. You rap like this, stay in your lane, bro. Right with the lanes, you used to be dope, but change. Guess to eat, you gotta bite, is the name of the game. Keeping it G, keep Negro please on tap. That savvy young Glover turn man, tan money no lack. We gas face fellas like us, the umbrellas you wish. To rap like this, go back, practice, can't rap like this.
5: Might make
1: please.
5: 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I walk a path no man can lead. They asking me.

0: ran the streets.
1: No, they can't rap like this. Rap like this, I rap like this. Yeah. No, they can't rap like him. Yeah. Rap like this, can't rap for free. Rap for free, need cash to eat. So I tax a fee, can't rap for free. No. Rap like this. No, they can't rap like this.
0: So rap my rap like rap like this. Look, they can't rap like this. Rap like that. Nah, rap like this.
2: And that's what makes it look like hip hop.

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0: Scarface?
1: Yeah, man.
0: Yo, that's my nigga, yo.
1: Scarface is tight, son.
0: Yo, that's a good idea. 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
1: Yeah.
0: See about if we can hook up with him.
1: That's proper.

0: 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Gamble it now, you bet it's a chop.
1: Watching the look. 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

0: Freedom and healing is what we're seeking in the present tense. So just got another year of residence.
1: Real money's whatever's in your pockets when you broke. Cause for that last 12, 25, dog, you don't even wanna know. Don't prize fight it past my prime, so it's gonna go how I go. No dives, though, this deep water can't just hop out the boat. Rom on the shirt, damn right I want that pig smoke. If it's good work, only need a couple tokes. 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Hold up, let me pull your coat. What a profit a man to gain the whole world if he don't have time to gloat. All white crowd? I laugh at life's little jokes. Some of y'all never got up at the crack of dawn to go to work for the low in the show. Good for you though. It's hard to get out of bed when there's glue traps behind the stove. Bulldozers in the olive grove. Soldiers switching to civilian clothes. Every story tell a story that's already been told. Everything's dead and gone. We only had a name in the road.
2: 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Black derby, not Nate Dogg with the pinstripe. 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I'ma yearn it back,
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1: A little more.
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1: Stretch a little, take a little more.
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1: Down today.
3: 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Nothing new, tears shed for the buck of the two. 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
4: What I expected him to be actually was to be a militant in the line of Malcolm X or Martin Luther King or that guy Garvey. And he was none of these things. He was simply a quiet, very conservative intellectual. And he fitted in very well. He got along very well with everybody there. I never quite understood why I was having problems.
5: Friends of mine that I've known for many years now.
6: Now they 1-2-2. Now they 1-4-4. Now they what you want.

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0: 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It's Edwin in.
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0: shout.
1: Ready.
0: Yeah. Yo, Drew Kip with the gump.
2: That's right.
0: Beats after brunch, I'm hungry. Swastika nigga with the Humvee. Arms folded, I'm grumpy.

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1: Bismillah ar-Rahman ar-Rahim. Finally waking up from the American dream. 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

0: 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I'll be back tomorrow, switching up the pictures on that. We doing out calls, green dot only. We ain't fucking with them credit cards. Knock some fresh game, added that to my catalog. Choose up, baby girl, me and you can go far. What's happening?
1: You know a nigga keep a close eye view with a hoe like you.
0: With a hoe like you.
1: I keep it chill, I don't never kiss and tell, but the hoes I do now.
0: Straight up.
1: You know a nigga keep a close eye view with a hoe like you.
0: With a hoe like you.
1: A nigga married to the game, I can never tell a hoe I do now. Yeah.
0: I know you feeling it. It's the motherfucking king, bitch. I'm back. Yeah.
1: Cooperation. Fuck with me, a computer, bitch. Keisha, let a nigga

0: taxes, right? I'm gonna obey traffic lights. I'm gonna give to my charity.
1: I was thinking about something bigger.
0: Something bigger? Bigger like what? Like be a congressman? Bigger?
1: Well, that's bigger.
0: Oh, yeah. Super. And then I get to be one of those turds in D.C., and I do mean pure pieces of shit, who make our laws. I get to be a doughboy who parts his hair the same side as everyone else, the guy who never says anything, even though he never stops talking. Do I get to be the guy who lectures you on morality while a page jacks me off under the table?
2: So I went into the record store, and I saw this album sitting.

For my next number, I'd like to bring up a young lady named Courtney Terry, and my name is KRS-One. It's going to go like this. When the

0: what's up, Jay? That trip to L.A. may be delayed.
1: Oh, what's up? I'm on my way to the airport now.
0: Yeah, well, your boy Guru got knocked.
1: What?
0: I don't know what this is about. Sounds crazy, man. Something about a gun.

0: gauge, casinos and cocaine. Gold chains, free calls, go both ways. 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It's a no-brainer, I should be doing my own thing. Home on the range, champagne range. They ran and came and jammed the lane. 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I'm in this, I'm pimping the game. 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Can't be two-faced, Nicolas Cage. Nickel play the stick for the prey. You gotta be religious to pray. May God be with us today. God, please.
1: God, please.
0: Lie. Watch over me. I'm here on folded knee. A chocolate face rolly, I call it cocoa tea. Used to move the cocoa, we took it OT. The theme music was ODB. Stole niggas trophies, this OPP. Throw the piece. Heat was broken in three, chipped like a smoker's teeth. This shit ain't strip poker, but foes is booked for their coats and jeans. Everything from low to cold feet. Roll the tree.
1: Roll the tree.
0: Roll the tree.

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1: No matter.
0: I should be doing my own thing. Should be doing my own thing. It's a no-brainer, I should be doing my own thing.
2: Who taught you?
3: Who taught me?
2: God. It just happens.
3: Yeah, through trial and error and hard times. 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

0: This is Robot Nation.
1: The politicians do not take time out to organize the community. 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
1: Gotta think about something for the intro, Blue. I'm not gonna do too much talking on this, though. 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

0: shaming.
1: You don't love me no more.
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1: Your greedy heart got the best of you.
0: Oh, baby, don't feel like that. Yeah.
2: In a museum, drunk, enjoying life with my queen. No more infidelity, no more dates with Miss Thing. Let me change the narrative with my superior thought. See, I'm a global citizen with a global passport. In mid-conversation, how the Moors went to Sicily and did a lot of humping. I realize how much I got in common with the late David Ruffin. It's heavy on the womanizing, negative on the drugging. On stage I'm golden, off stage I'm rolling with the ebony hue. Carry weaponry too. I pulled up in the pussy wagon a quarter after two.

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She got like 90 different tasks, and all of them are very slow and none are very fast. Supposedly every single one is crucial. It's a miss that I don't ever get used to. Sometimes I ask her if she's almost ready. 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

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But trying 20 different outfits on makes me say, what the fuck? Do I even have to mention? The bathroom is like another dimension. 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
1: Check it out. 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It's Rockin' Malone, Easy Mo B. You know what I'm saying? 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Representing. 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
1: Do this for y'all and all of my doubts. Emotionally scarred, so I do this for y'all. Slide behind bars, screaming fuck the law, trying to move that. 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
0: you. I'm talking about the ones that kept a chin chose while a nigga ran it up from the hoop to the Maybach truck. When the feds came and snatched niggas up, nah, they ain't never give niggas up. Niggas like that gotta big them up. You gotta big up real niggas to stand up. Yeah. VIP sipping champagne just to ease the pain. Custom Dior jacket made by Exclusive Games. All my niggas went from rags to riches, Rolex his and hers, smoking on the finest herbs, gallery department furs. Good shoe, high designer shirt, Indigo yard backpacks where I kept the work. I can change your life around, yeah, I could get you turned. Couple thousand pounds in the town, I could get you work.
1: Do this for y'all, and all of my dogs. 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
0: y'all. I do this shit for y'all. 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
0: Give it up, word. Try and put it down.
1: Word.
0: Put it down.
1: Definitely. We gonna move on, though. I think y'all like hip-hop out there.
2: To my New York crew.
1: We got some special folks up here about
2: LA
1: to do a little something for y'all.
2: Crew.
1: Got my man Raz Kaz in the back.
2: The B.
1: Got my man OC in the back.
2: The B.
1: They about to come out here and do a little something for y'all, all right?
2: Word.
1: Special treat y'all.
2: B.
1: So give a round of applause for OC and Raz Kaz. Straight from the west side where it's all good, all right? Check it out. Round of applause, y'all. Come on.
2: Word.

0: Yeah, cool father, everything blessed, man. 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
1: Okay, okay, okay, okay, okay, okay.
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1: No, I didn't think you're wrong.
2: Yo,
1: at all.
0: Help me, big homie.
2: Bad bitch cat call, that's backwards dog. 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

motherfucking waterfall. I'm in a four-door with the 44, listening to 444. You get what your hand called for. For the 40 hit the floor, I was off. Cali up in club 40-40 with a whore. You break course like 40 when it's off. 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

0: Tarzan, sir?
1: Well, sir, you see, Tarzan moves around the jungle quite a bit.
2: Take a native guide along. I want this man to meet Tarzan.
3: Uh-huh. Yeah. Pathetic out here. These streets are leaving with no clothes on. Frank footers.

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1: That is Tarzan.
0: I don't know what Tarzan is.
2: It's a great ape, supposedly 10 feet tall.
3: A great bat, supposedly.

0: 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And every man ain't bad, baby.
1: I don't even trust the word man.
0: Not even Aquaman? That nigga talk to fish. Blank man?
1: Are you kidding me? They're not even real.
0: What? But, okay, but you are. You are a real person. You are a woman.
1: Wow. Seriously? You know what? You play too much.
0: What?
1: I'm out of here.
0: What?
1: Oh, right?
0: Okay. Look, baby. Seriously, I'm kidding, love. Just seriously, it just have a go sometime. You'll get past this, and I promise you, everything will get better. And I promise you'll have a brighter day in the sun.
1: Yeah, okay. What are you, the weatherman?
2: Did you call Norman? I'm your goddamn
1: you know
2: father.
1: What? Fuck this shit. And he picked the right time to the summer. You know what?

0: For real this time.
1: Yo, did you feel that?
2: That was music.
1: Word. That was my man with the mic. Mike Zoot.
2: This is beautiful, right?
1: As my man OC would say.
2: Sounds like heaven.
1: Time's up.
2: We really would like to say that y'all have been just like the best audience. I mean, especially my side. My side has just been beautiful.
1: They came through at the end. They came through. But we all came together to rock this tonight, y'all. We had fun. Y'all had fun tonight.
2: I know they had fun.
1: This is Lounge, man.
2: I mean, we went from Savage Jones to Matrix to 8 Butta, Q-Tip, Punch, Word, Mouth, Prime, OC, the whole thing going on up here. Mike Zoot, everybody was doing their thing a lot.
1: Yeah,
2: I mean, that was really incredible, bro.

0: sit back and enjoy the vibe.
1: If this young lady said I can, what's up, baby?
2: You playing? Oh, that's my girl, yo.
1: Nah, nah, nah, nah. She on my side, baby.
2: I know.

0: together, we just want to say peace and love. And thanks for coming along with
1: us. What's up with this nigga right here? Maceo. He fronted all night. Look at you.
0: In the middle of the crowd.
1: I ain't even laughing.
0: Stripping.
1: What you doing, man?
2: Making babies.
3: You better cut that out.
0: All right, once again, we just like to

0: puts it down like this, right?
1: Never.
0: Nobody.
2: Nobody.
0: So much talent. What's the deal?
1: They feeling it, y'all.
3: It's dope. It was dope tonight.
1: All right, once again, we just want to say peace.
0: Chicka, chicka, chicka, chicka,
1: and love.
0: All right.
1: And lyrics.

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1: Everybody had to think about what was possible for a black artist, you know, within the international, the mainstream scene. And I mean, and that opening was there because of hip-hop. Doors cracked open a little bit. The people downtown were looking for some new energy, and they were already feeling it from just the presence of kids from Brooklyn. Being downtown, you know, being in the East Village, they had the same kind of impact that the jazz cats had. And they were coming with like a new culture, a culture that was new, that was dynamic, that was sophisticated. The albums were theory books, they're guidebooks too, you know what I mean? When they were 14, 15, they grabbed onto this thing. So they learned all that material. I wanna thank you for helping me reach the understanding. Yeah. You know, I mean, one of the things we know about MCs is, man, they just have phenomenal memories.

Word to grandpops who couldn't fathom the Obamases. I don't hate America, just a man, she keeps her promises. 20 teens looking like the 60s, it's crazy. A nationwide deja vu, what my people supposed to do? Go to schools named after the Klan founder. Word round town is y'all don't see why we frowning. Native American students forced to learn about when Opera Sarah. How is that fair, bruh? Some heroes unsung and some monsters get monuments built for them, but ain't

flex at the truth that defies logic. But who say that logic the best way to understand it? Men, that's the thinking of our colonizers. Truth is proven only through ears and eyes. And if you can't touch it, then you can't trust it. That's why they can't explain the love in my daughter's eyes. And that's that conscious rap, oh, that's played out. You old school, you old dude, you aged out. It's not cool, them old rules, they phased out. This new

it off fumes. Yo, I'm here to set it on ya, direct from California. Central Valley agent, Planet Asia's on the corner. Letting it be known that when it comes to the squad, we mega serious to be the most interesting involved. Man, that shit.

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The Ku Klux Klan woke up this morning. The drug pushers woke up this morning. I thank God that I made another 24 hours in the most vicious, nasty, hateful, insane nation that's ever existed, with my wits, without hating, without being bitter, and without being mean.

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0: 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I'm born with it, 2 G's on a ring. Shiny like a Christmas ornament.
1: Real nice.
0: 4 inches
1: real
0: spoils, nice. I spill oil. 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I bubble the goulash to the boil. Set up shop on the countertop, 2 pots in a coil. Even the stitching in my cloth is royal. Don't make me come out of my pocket for you.
2: I put a nice bag.
0: Put a bag of pretzels on his head. I was dope in the fetal state. What? Make you shoot dope in your arm and make you needle break.
3: What I'm into, where I've been to.
4: Yeah, yeah. You know what I'm saying? Yo,
5: yeah,
4: that's
5: yeah.
4: What I'm saying?
5: Yo, yo. Yo, when I come out, I'm gonna be the bomb.

0: 5, get wise, recognize, flavor, 3:04 in the morning, representing. Got a guest in here, huh, man? Why don't you do your thing, man?
1: Yeah. Got my man Gemini in the house. He's been doing this thing for a long time, and he's about to sign on. What's up, kid?
2: What's up? I'm chilling.
1: All right, so what's up, man? You getting ready to sign a deal?
2: I'm on Mercury.
1: You on there?
2: I'm on Mercury, yeah.
1: Done deal. All right. Now the work begins, right?
2: Man, the work been going on forever. Seems like it never ends.
1: So now, you know, for the folks that don't know you or may not know your voice, because I'm sure they know you because you've been around. Tupac. Let them know, what's going on, man. And, all your peeps out there, let them know you're up in here, man.
2: Well, the album's on Mercury. The album's called Scars and Pain. First single is Brooklyn Kids, and the second single is Funk Soul Sensation.

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0: is a Canadian rock record. 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
1: That shit's so crazy.
0: Yeah, this shit's stupid. Heads. Fuck with this shit. And I got this shit on the street. In Toronto. I found this in the street.
1: Yeah, they type. That joint got a break on it.
0: Yo, it's a break. Yeah.
2: It's drama. What we gonna do on this jam here? It's something a little different. 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
1: No, you can't die from insomnia.
0: Not off. I wake up in strange places. I have no idea how I got there.
1: You need to lighten up.
0: Kill me. Please just give me something.
1: No. You need healthy, natural sleep.

This is Dan Rapper from Channel Zero, Third Eyewitness News. I'm reporting to you live from the front lines overseas where there are thousands of men and women being slaughtered. Holy shit, they're shooting at us now. I repeat, they are shooting at us now. While some lie about what's going on, we are here to give you the truth. More to come at 11 p.m. In the meantime, we go to hostile for the truth. More to come at 11 p.m. In the meantime, we go to hostile for the war report. And that's a cut. Go.

0: flyers, having more fun. We older, wiser.
1: Enjoy each other's company comfortably. Enjoy each other's company comfortably. 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Enjoy each other's company.

0: I want to get into some classics. How many of y'all over 45?
1: Oh, that's wrong.
0: That's what I wanted. I'm only 23.

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You're bugging. 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

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Thank you kindly, sir. 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
1: I want it all, nigga, all of it.
2: Sleep well.
1: Can't see. Drink some of the champagne.
3: I love Madrid. He makes me match.
1: Yeah.
3: Joy, my favorite.
1: I want it all, nigga, all of it.
3: Madrid.
1: Yeah.
3: Obrigado.

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Yeah, that's when this music started moving, man. But I still perceive the mood of things. Said I was moving with them shooters, man. 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

0: you know, we're live in the crack zone, you know, where you can get cracked the fuck up, you know. You know, we was rolling the other day. I said to the homies, yo, niggas.
1: Yeah.
0: Yo, I know this motherfucker over here don't want to get cracked the fuck up. 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I said, yo, homie. Yeah, what's up, fool? Yo, you know you in the crack the fuck up zone? What you say, nigga? I said, do you know you in a crack the fuck up zone? Nah, man, I don't fuck with that shit. You know what I mean? I'm a G, man. You know, I'm in the zone, man, but, you know, I ain't know I was in the crack zone. Fuck that nigga up!
2: Get up! 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
1: Motherfucking politicians, nigga. Yeah.
0: How was that?
1: Everybody came to come get served. That's bass.
0: Microphone.
1: Fuck, that's that shit that burnt Richard up, nigga.

0: Coliseum. It started in the 28th precinct district. They collared me in. We wasn't the kids you could scare straight. The Baron, the bare face, the Prince of Porcelain place, the state threatening to take my date. I don't give a fuck, I'm home here. The four building you wasn't getting on the phone with.
1: Michael Landon and all that type of shit.
0: Yeah, she had to call it. Yeah,
1: Michael Steve. Yeah. Nigga, Knots Dallas, Knots Landon, nigga, one life to live, nigga, yeah. Every old lady had your ass sit there and be quiet, yeah. Yeah, wild nigga had to sit next to the old lady watching stories and all that. Yeah, that's what was going on.
2: While she pinching your thighs.
1: Uh-huh.
2: Sit your ass down!
1: ADHD nigga had to watch Kojak, man. For real, baby. Word up. Kojak, man. Word up, baby. Word up. Ain't no arm, you're yelling at all.

In the B section, the melody was much smoother and stepwise. So a lot of contrast between A and B. Also in the A section, there were large melodic leaps.

listen to Vets talk, he might learn a lesson. 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
1: Look at the reflections that come to you. 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
0: Power to the people. 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

0: Indigenous tribes.
1: The beings that are in charge are the forces that created the earth. 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

allow for Great Spirit to speak. 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

0: hotel on a daily rotating basis, repairing damage as it occurs, and doing repairs so the elements can't get a foothold.
1: Well, that sounds fine to me.
0: Physically, it's not a big advantage. The only thing that can get it trying up here during the winter is a tremendous sense of isolation.
1: Well, that just happens to be exactly what I'm looking for. I'm outlining a new writing project.

mister. 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I settled like it's dust and I tried to make it comfy where they threw me. But something said it just doesn't suit me. One time a Yehudi in a suit tried to recruit me. Offered me for lose to sell booze, he must be kooky. Told him I ain't bad nor bougie. My bag ain't Gucci nor Louis V or anything Dapper Dan is choosing. I memorized what described in the scroll. Never downsized or downloaded my soul. I made content out of it though, so you're seeing what they selling when you scroll. Sometimes I put the messages in codes. Other time I stand on stage while you're yelling out your hoes and I sweat it through my clothes. This'll be another one of those.

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Parental guidance is recommended when you listen to The Soul Assassins. If you talk the talk, you

Yeah.

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Can you hear me? 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Act like I'm one of them Jamaican niggas that you in here recording, man. Microphone check. Son wrote a masterpiece on his Bergdorf receipt. You know the formula, copy, paste, and repeat. You would've peeped if you looked before you leaped. Nana, 7-day Adventist, she implored. I said my prayers before I sleep. She 85 and the father, the son, the Holy Spirit.

kid lost his keys. Waiting for my mom to get home on his stoop, I might freeze. Canadian tuxedo with the faucets, I'm driven by different forces. The work locked up with only 3 drops from the water out the faucet. Number 33 cowboy jersey, Tony Dawson. Hydration clauses can't save you, who raised you?

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Probably start falling out from body functions I never thought about. Complaints falling out my mouth. Would I trade what I got for all the things I say that I want? What about yesterday's desires that are here right now? That don't seem to be giving me no cheer somehow. Not saying we should fret, just don't forget.

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I'll have it getting right on them 747 Boeing. You fam to me, and only family that could get that close to me. Keep it tight, strong. Long green, that's keeping us going. 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

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If it's something they have to think about, they don't ever really give it a chance. And it's unfortunate because there's a lot of good music out there if you just sit and listen to it. You know what I mean? But they'd rather go with a catchy hook instead of lyrically listen to the whole song. They'll just listen to the hook and the beat, get they drink and they smoke and they dance on, and that's it. You know what I'm saying? But there's more to life than just that. You know what I'm saying? You can get your party on, your groove on or whatever, but there's people that go to work every day. There's people that are on welfare every day. There's people that go to the library and learn something every day. You know what I'm saying? So, unfortunately, these kids, they'd rather listen to us kick it in a rhyme or a verse than listen to their own teacher at school. And on that note, being that it's unfortunate, we still have to deal with it. So being that they'd rather listen to us, we gotta kick something else to them other than what kind of car I drive or how many chicks I brought home from the party last night. You know what I mean? Let's give these youth something else. Because this is all, that's all this music is, a youth movement. If we fill their head with nothing but BS, they're going to go out like that. You know what I'm saying? And everybody's trying to have kids now, and come on, man, you know, let's get it together.

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1: Fife!
0: Freddy Krueger,
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0: Where can it lead to? 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It led to the land of my dreams. Down there, below. I found it.
1: The amazing duo float down to the bottom of the pit.
2: It's pitch dark. What sort of place can it be?
3: Where are you? I don't see anything. I must be hearing things.

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What would you think about me? Or can't you think without me? When they ask about your roster, would you think to count me? When I tell you I'm the best, I wouldn't think you doubt me. I love how you nice and you mean.

feels so right, yet it seems so wrong. 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You was my biggest win and I could never take the loss. I'm trying to shake it off. I had to realize certain things won't change. I'll be there any time of the day, so you just call on my name. Yeah. You think I'm not the one, just wait around, you'll see. I'ma be down for you, baby, you just gotta be down for me. You tell your homegirls that you need it back in a city that never sleeps, but you need a nap. You say you telling the truth, I ain't believing that. Cause you did a lot of posting, I seen where you at. Too many nights in the club, I can't go there tonight, it's a dub. But I'm still trying to see you, and I'd rather have a night full of love. You know, turn that bag of ice to a flood. You like how I treat you. No confusing or misleading, abusing or mistreating. We here for the right reasons, right? Cause you hate when I'm out of town. You think I'm sneaking around, then I know it's hard to sleep at night. But if you a ride or die, then put your pride aside. I could take the truth well, so you don't gotta lie. Just wanna see where your mind reside. And matter of fact, yo, I'm outside.

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1: I only come out when the sky gets dark, in the nighttime. We get shark-like when it's the right time. I run around town scalping old folks with butter knives. No regards for nothing, we all up on the gutter life. I keep it on the down low, just like a terrorist. Planning out the illest, but always keep it errorless. I'm like the bully that started out in the first grade. Picking out the chumps in class, that's when the nurse came. Sticking pencils in the hand of the principal. There's nothing you can tell me cause I'm feeling indispensable. Yo, it's the bad character. You know the routine. Smoking doja in the back of the church with rap too clean. Hey Willie, I'll never grow up. I got toys for my hookers. The last person that took us aside is women with bitches. I give a what you think of my life? Hitting every wife. Cause we all up on strife.
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3: Hi, I'm Seymour.
2: Who was always pushed around by mean bullies.
3: I'm a mean bully.
2: They would steal Seymour's girls at the beach.
3: Give me that girl.
2: They would steal his food at the restaurant.
3: Give me that food.
2: And they would steal his jar full of money.
0: Hey, give me that money.
1: No. Tie you up to the back of my car. Take a bar trip after 10 drinks at a bar. It's like a belt, yo, I be hitting Mad Town. Doom's nominated for the best throw in hell. Quaz is nominated for the best old spells. Madlib's often hated cause he has less sales. The new breed, Quasimodo takeover. Connect the dots so we can get the cake and shake Rover. Leave a taste of fake soda.
4: Thought
1: I told ya, you'd take a fist like he was my stepson. The chosen one, come and get some. Like one time, this brother blew my bathroom up trying to get relief. But didn't know, I rub my toilet paper on poison ivy leaf. I give a what you think of my life. Hitting every wife, cause we all up on strife.

0: And now, ladies and gentlemen, our spotlight falls on
1: Red Berry Town.
0: Ladies and gentlemen, our job is to keep you happy and keep you smiling. So go ahead.
2: No further adventures.
3: You're saying he's gonna get you. Where all the people's at? Where all them big time drug dealers?
4: No, you got that.

Yeah. Cleaning my brushes, prepping the canvas. Strategic approach, no rushing the stanzas. The masterpiece is the master relinquished. Prime potency packed in consecutive release.

0: Well, there you have it.
1: What are you talking about?
0: Good commentary.
1: Yeah.
0: This is for the kids. Doing it for the kids.
1: It's for the kids.
0: Oh,
1: my legs.
0: Oh, your legs.
1: Fuck. Eat that dick sandwich.
0: Damn. You are just.

0: I hate the men who fake shit, take the true away from the real ones, who create bits of information for consumption. Hatred by selected few, I never selected crews I was involved in, I just knew. Like when it's 12 o'clock, it's time for midnight madness in the walk of life. I granted myself some inspiration in my chest that was implanted. When the heart beats, I set my scripture, tend to literature a little for variety of wording like Skittles. So absurd to string riddles along the brook when you can't compose a hook to catch the bait. Lacerate a wound so deep in fate that she would need to visit inner space to put herself in place. I'm not irate, I'm afraid. I'm Gandalf, batting at home plate, here to set it off with the legends. Make the arrow straight when it wedges between the grapevine, shutting off communications completely on the late line, where people gab and casually stab each other's back. Hide attacks under greeting cards, phony rubber acts. It doesn't fool these personality entities in any instant. Earth is so distant from becoming a first-class planet, so can it? Shut up. If you can't compose something new, then shut your
1: cut it off. I just came back from the other side, you know, just thinking about too many things, you know. Thank you very much. Thank you very much. Oh, God, thank you.
2: Be intelligent.

0: Huh?
1: You give me a 50 of dev case, right?
0: Yeah.
1: Last time. I just passed with the 50 dev case.
0: Huh?
1: I

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1: A-side, running my mouth for reasons unknown to the colonial characters that stare at another nigga's stance. Just to enhance weak attempts at being fresh. But nevertheless, the best idea known to man was to stand in front of a crowd, acting wild and out of control, no matter how old you are. Chasing a dream at 50 just to become a star. You're dreaming of a twinkle, but them rhymes start to wrinkle the fabric of time. Dwelling with the unconcerned situations that remind every person spectating, looking for the fresh shit, but still waiting. I'm debating whether or not to stop the world from turning in the direction that is going now, knowing the unbelievable talent to have the world in balance. I'm looking for the beam of light to guide my flight through the stormy night, and I just might not make it, but only fake in the womb. I caught a glimpse of thought flowing through the hot womb.
2: Young Sahibs, no so. I say take care of y'all money, African, cause that shit don't last, fast. 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

0: 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Sip Coronas, coronation rites, speeches for patience. Lost nations, ancient sleeping giants finally awaken. Undertaken from the 60s movement, classical music. Fred Hampton shooters, black pumas, trek across Zuma. Ill kid recruiting, 80 on the galaxy crazy. Maybe starving in Haiti, maybe it parallels the hunger that made me. A contribution to the culture to save me. Distribution similar to crack sales, crack tales from the 80s. Foxy ladies hopping out of Mercedes. Dogs, mangy, angry youth ask, how could you blame me? Situation shame me, politics could never contain me. Cruise with my Dami daily, writing rap, Alex Haley. New inspiration fail me, nail me to the cross. The tracks cross like iron horse. A labyrinth for the boroughs that birthed the thought.
1: Some criminal thoughts with women of all sorts. Tentative ways used to blow the haze on a ball court and ball shorts. Good luck telling Paul George a Molotov cocktail like Beverly Hills. They call him Ockwell. Bring the gat niggas a hightail with no bail. A box of shells and a lobster tail. Tale of two cities. You niggas is fool snickers. Account my expenses. Started with two chickens. The plot thickens. Blow pie, eat mice with it. Then pray to the Easter gods. Makes a lot with it. The full pan ride around hot with it. Mosh pit. Full clip when they pop shit. If you think it

depending on the time I serve. 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
0: 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I'll be gone in 60 seconds flat. I'm a vintage stepper, Stacey Adams shoe with a Stetson hat. Don't make me come out of my stage ensemble. My latest combo, danced on the work, did the Macarena and the Mambo. I slide electric, worldwide respected. The method's been tried and tested. Chew on a track, let your stomach acid digest it. Looped up a bare naked section and then I dressed it. You putting lipstick on a pig, can't slap a bow on a bum. Wrap a ribbon around his wig and make him crisp. I'm a genuine article. The jammy's a food processor, it'll blend you into particles. Inside a venue, I'm Spartacus. I'm the finisher, you still working with a starter kit. That boy's bugging, he got bars to spit.
2: Out.

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0: 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Act 1, The Abyss.
1: It was a cold and breezy fall afternoon. The wind blew with a velocity that could make the sound of a screeching hawk. As a man proceeds on his walk home, there's an intuitive feeling following him, as a lion does an unaware gazelle. A tingling feeling that makes him feel as if he's exactly where he needs to be. As he continues on his stroll, he nearly crushes an old cassette tape that he notices on the ground. Now, on any other occasion, this cassette wouldn't even garner any attention. But for some reason, that very same intuitive feeling birthed a second thought. As the tape was picked up, suddenly an urgency grew. Now rushing to get back to his apartment, the man is eager to find out where this tape is from and what it has in store for him. He finally reaches his building and works his way up the stairs into his home. The urgency and the eager feeling that he once felt is transformed into a passion and an opportunity at evolution. True evolution. He immediately put the tape into an old player, wasting no time. And as he sat there, awaiting an answer, he witnessed a message, an energy, a perspective that he'll never forget.
2: Check it. That's what y'all been waiting for, right? Motherfuckers better wake up.

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0: looked at the prophet and said, why me? 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People in slave ships had your name on their lips. I don't know who my ancestors were in that arrangement, only know what I came with. I seen the globe and I made them sing my theme song, but I never feel home until I seen that green dome. Wait, you don't understand. I saw the green dome.
1: As the love for the world has faded within me,

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Yeah, yeah. Yeah, yeah. Yeah, yeah.

0: Police say a man shot four relatives. They were all members of the same family.
1: Shot and killed Friday night around 11 o'clock. It happened at a home on West Avenue.
2: The family says the alleged shooter is

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0: fuck that from the bottom up. 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I've been out there, bitch, 48 hours, motherfucker. I'm buying a house tomorrow.
1: They can plasticize it, they can polymerize it, do whatever they want to do with it. They can put it under intelligent control.
2: Maybe their whole technology's based on that.
1: What?
2: Controlling water.

0: trying to figure out, man.
1: Do you know?
0: I don't know.
1: I don't even know, man.
0: I don't know, man. I'm kind of worried.
1: Years of oppression have come around to work through concrete, killing you calmly. In the South, there's still a place that's so racist. Son say niggas stay out, and people won't face it. When it comes to real estate, they don't want you. Avoid the fact, black, red, and white, it can haunt you. Don't wanna argue with sociology, a society manipulated psychologically. Actually, not by one man, but in the span of an economy, shifting with the vision of equality. Problem is we didn't finish, so slaves self-replicate, even though laws were diminished. Many traces to extinguish the disgrace which we live in. Behind closed doors, some admit it. I'm not complaining, just saying that we need training. It's still raining, till then, like minds are maintained.

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1: get it together?
0: Sometime soon, nothing lasts forever. One thing I should mention, son.

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0: Yep.
1: 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The one that's like, I'm going away from whatever with all of y'all doing, is like, I got common sense to know that wherever y'all going at, it ain't right.

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Yeah, they say I'm good with dialogue. I've lived a lot. I've heard enough fucking conversations on how to be. I was blessed with a crappy life.

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0: 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Anyone in New York dials 7 digits, they get you.
1: I had my house swept by this electronic expert. The motherfucker told me it was safe.
0: Safe?
1: Yeah.

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1: Sight back to throw. 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

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Yeah, we deal with the waters, Noah's Ark. 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
1: 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I'll be drinking, get the cats.
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0: At the lyricist,
2: better known as punchline.
1: It don't get no better than this, y'all. Y'all better appreciate this.
2: What's up?
1: Word up. How y'all feel out there, all right?
2: Word up.
1: Cool.
2: Word up.
1: We about to move on with these cats from Brooklyn.
2: Brooklyn.
1: Crew name Brooklyn
2: Academy. Word?
1: Yeah.
2: The crew is what? Too. Word of mouth, right?
1: Word of mouth. They about to do it live for y'all.
2: Yo, can I say that 88 Keys is putting it down right now?
1: It's sweet. Y'all like this?
2: Can we rhyme over this right quick?
3: Y'all.
1: Alright, we're gonna move on with the show, y'all. I know y'all should understand that this is special right here at the Lyricist Lounge, right? Make sure y'all know that. Word of mouth, y'all. Give them a round of applause. Word of mouth.

Yeah, I rep the few that could sell you their life story in two acts. From New Jack to He Who Would Find Glory, and knew that I started in the trap freestyling over the two track. When I was realizing my chronicle, where was you at? I'm true black. Some feel as though my opinions are too black. I pay the

0: fetus. 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The stars of the story is back. Y'all see us, word. We touching everything that move. It's like you getting bombed on at the show improved. From an era before the views became confused, comes an American gangster slash Langston Hughes. And when I step into a place, it creates the mood. When I give a dissertation, we make the news. All my team do is win, cause we hate to lose. The stars say it's you again, let me make some room. I don't relate to fools, they focus on division. They all go into hell and just swear you going with them. Not just to visit, cause they're in a mental prison. Existing isn't living, I pray that you know the difference. If you trying to go the distance, liberate your mind. Your soul gon' follow, it ain't far behind. As long as you're not hollow, it ain't hard to find. I personally transcend space all the time. Shine like
1: silhouettes when they dancing in the limelight. In hindsight, your songs is nursery.

all the luck. We sacrificed for what we needed to want it. If it was righteous, exact, or was out of order. Everything is not for sale. Everybody pay a price. You can run away and not escape. That's the way of life. Nobody makes it out alive. Wow. Nobody ever really dies. Ain't it crazy how the contrast coincides? Ain't it strange how I'm amazed, but I'm not surprised. They say that they don't understand it, but it's not a lie. And indeed they understand, and it's not required. Cause as long as the soul responds and you feel a vibe, don't trouble your mind, it's quite alright. More will be revealed in time. Thanks for being with us. Ciao for now. Higher frequency champion sound. Yes, yes, y'all. Feel free, indeed. Fly like a dog, way up above, rocking. 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

skull. Yo, ODB, Jackie Chan, drunken style. 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Sombrero, vacation mellow. 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Orchestra pit, cello. Walking down the street with the meme mug on. Make the white people scared when they see us on. 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Gordon Gartrell, Denise, sewing the fleece. Beast hit me off with the pen. I'm all in. My aunt Tanny called mom Weeze. You feel it in the air like breeze. The verse writing itself. I'm on cruise control. Soul to soul. Back to life. I'm on the honor roll. Hand me the dough. We can celebrate after the show. Hard to handle. Ask the Black Rose. Deep cuts. Nobody knows. J-Side 9, Kev Brown and Rose. Never no competition to pose. Leave it to the pros. Leave it to the pros.

I try to give them the game, they ain't keep it real with me. I had homies I was supposed to come up and get rich with me. I had some shorties I was supposed to stay down and have kids with me. Long story, it's a lot. Now my circle's so small that it's closer to a dot. They thought I was repping Grape Street, I'm turning up the

Reuters is reporting on the situation in Detroit today. It turns out the authorities recently cut off the water to Detroit residents. And then because of some international pressure, they actually turned it back on for a brief amount of time. I think it was about 30 days that they turned the water back on. And, you know, the international news stories kind of quieted down for a little bit. Well, now they just turned it off again.

0: put me to sleep.
1: Chicago's South Side. These streets are home to some of the most dangerous gangs in America. Last year, there were more murders here than in any other city in the United States.

0: Yes, you must. They say that you know.
1: Yo, configure. Configure, man. Listen. You see that female right there? Look, the one right there. Yeah, the one coming up the block right now. I'm gonna have her. Yeah, she's gonna be mine, for real. She's gonna be mine. Yeah. Them other dudes, I don't care about them. Never mind them. At the end of the day, I'm gonna walk away with her, you know? Alright, yeah, watch this.
2: Configure.

and trader control the mind. We let the mind follow its natural instinct towards greater happiness, and it goes within and gains bliss consciousness in the being.

0: a scholar.
1: When a candidate comes in through the door, he's blindfolded because symbolically he's in a state of darkness, because Masonry is all about moving from darkness into Masonic light.
2: That it's about being unenlightened and then enlightened.
1: That's right.

0: Yeah. 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Close your eyes and meditate to this one. You gon' float like ghost. You know what I'm saying? Really one of one with this shit, you feel me? I'ma stop my toggle on this one. I want y'all to just vibe to the beat on this one, bro. Float like a ghost. Float like a ghost.
1: The man is suffering, the man is miserable, not due to this desire of aspiring for more, but due to the inability to fulfill this desire. See the difference in the ideology?
2: Here in this state of being, the mind becomes soaked with energy, intelligence, and great happiness.
3: Taking them back to that golden era, y'all. That light, that fatherland records.

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0: Love when I'm down and love when I drown. 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

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It's coming very clear, I'm official. 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Shipped to

0: said his school's all a joke. 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Straight jacket in the white room. It went from calling him a cool to a tycoon. It's Sykes Doom.
1: Sykes Doom. Come on, thought. 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
0: Black and Jill ran up the hill from Sodom and Gomorrah. Black held jail till they beamed in the flying saucer. 100 mummies all over the walls, 100 mummies under the floors with all their king's servants and all their king's men. But Alexander the Great couldn't paint them black

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1: Okay, we're getting some people uptight there. 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Hold on a second. 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

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Come to success, call the Akama. 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Ya Allah, Sabah, Hismi, Rabbi, Ka'ala.

this kid's hell. I'm a fly aviator, red tails. To look fly, we spend paper, retail. To get paper, now we hustle, weed sales. Volume, vitamin C, B12. Too much violence in the streets, he want B12. Girls charging feet, call them females. 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

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Shopping for clothes, got us feeling like realty.

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But I didn't, so I'm tangled in this position. Made a commitment to both of these women and never considering both of their feelings. I got too deep, so after I beat, I should have just dead it in front of the beginning. Cause I admit that I got a bit jealous when she was at Floyd crib stripping, and that ain't like me. This ain't the right me, but it ain't her fault. She called my phone with all the tough talk. I went the fuck off. 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When all the trust lost, sometimes the love is soon to follow. Wifey, you put me out the crib and tell me to come back home tomorrow. 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You need to come home with your daughter. Nothing more important than your baby. 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

0: class flying from Midway. One foot in rap, one foot in the trap. But I'm really trapping for my homies. They too incompetent for this balancing act. If they really love me, they be keeping me from it. To keep it a 100, how you complain about the price when you getting everything fronted? Weed, heroin, and cane flips was my main bitch. She tried to make me go to counseling, but that ain't changed shit. Searching for licks up in the street, they come and go like Pokemon. Don't get no R-E-S-P-E-C-T from my baby mama's mom. Put some respect up on my name like Beatrice, men in the mattress. 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I'm gonna break up with the streets, I got the questions, but I can't find the answers. Delicate circumstances, yeah.
1: You know, when you get high, you think a lot of silly shit.
2: I like to say welcome.

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And I can raise my kids there. Shout out to my nigga Jazz and Vinny Paz. The winner cast, Big Twins and GCM. The 24 inch with the Jesus piece. I'm from underneath. 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

0: Separated.
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2: Ceremonial.

0: say every sentence is pain. Brothers killing brothers, descendants of Cain. Props getting knocked, and don't mention the name. I had to steal all that time I spent in the flame.
1: But Cain rose up against Abel, his brother. I had to steal all that time I spent. Slew him.
0: Gotta be in grace first to fall from it. That money chased birth to fall summit. Was wasteful as big eyes and a small stomach. Funny, used to call my friends money, I lost hundreds. From lowland, sugar, no man, God fearing. Had death threats, if not death yet, I'm hard hearing. Revenge is the engine, with my heart staring. Enough disastrous crashes, had to start veering. Had to use your fists to change your fiscal. Figuring how to get rich became the ritual. As teens bought full magazines, we had an issue. 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Still a nexus to the treacherous gutter. Kept two, never monochrome, my gift technicolor. Like Dakota Joseph, hope it don't affect my brother. Became man in the house quick, had to protect my mother. One of my cousins said he was gonna beat me like my pops. I blacked out, was ready to leave him in the box. My sister calmed me down, saw me reaching for the shots. That's my linchpin since then, we've been on the rocks. It's hard to say, every sentence is pain. Brothers killing brothers, descendants of Cain. Props is getting knocked, and don't mention the name. I had to steal all that time I spent in the flame. Every sentence is pain. Descendants of Cain.
2: Let him among you who is without sin cast the first stone.
0: May your life be fruitful if I appeal to you. I'm defense against temps trying to conceal the truth. Rather when I'm medicine, that's what a healer do. I hear it was too rough to bluff, every dealer knew. But mind if it was gross, his hopes to net it. Did the most to cope when the coast wasn't copacetic. When I rapped to you, it was natural, no synthetic. Survivors in my fiber, it's my whole genetic. I rhyme like divinity. Times the enemy cry from the imagery. Where we stood, no neighborhood center free. From the curb of any deserve to win, it's me. To quiet the stomach, we had to rummage. Congregate with all denominations, but wanted hundreds.
3: I wanted hundreds.
0: We got it popping at the top of the morning. Couldn't imagine what mothers on gutter blocks was enduring. We took the hits cause the night was alluring. My boy back up top, got pop for his young. If a man slips, bang grip on his vice. We try our best to get it, to triple the price. Though crew did it for food, not to be dripping at night. 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Known to throw trips, show fifths, dip with the dice. Dust the door, much go on, no ubiquitous nights. They get paid out trade route like they shipping spice. To me, her turn up a G.

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Nor is the hue on this nth beam, ain't shit adjacent. 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
1: 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Yeah. Huh. Yeah. Rah. Yeah. Yeah. Yeah. Yeah. Yeah. Yeah. Yeah. Yo, I got stress on my brain. It

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I need 4-5 meals to get my weight up. If I had 4-5 meal, we never break up. Influenced by the passion, what do cheers get me? Bitch, you ain't that cool, you just appear friendly.